gaslighted it and looking back down. World feels like it's caved in, proper sorry frown. Please let me show you how we could only just be for us. I can change and I can grow or we could adjust. The wicked thing about us is we always have trust.

And I'm just standing there. I can't say a word, because everything's just gone. I've got nothing, absolutely nothing.

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Resist the urge to grin. Spend your winnings on new beginnings.

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Just wanna hear you say something that you believe.

I'm thinking, that must be your sister. That must be your sister, right? They go into the 7-Eleven, and I keep walking. And I keep walking.